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1: 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Of course the only colour in my wardrobe is khaki.
2: And this is all Aussie music. Aus made.